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1: From the Hammond Lumber Company Weather Desk.
3: Tonight, expect cloudy skies with a chance of a thunderstorm in a few areas. Fog will develop late, and it will feel humid with a low temperature of 65 degrees. Tomorrow will be cloudy and humid with a high of 78. Tomorrow night, anticipate partly to mostly cloudy conditions with a few late showers possible and a low of 59. For Blueberry Broadcasting, I'm AccuWeather meteorologist Jason Caterina.

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0: 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Real country weather. From the Hammond Lumber Company Weather Desk.
1: Tonight, expect cloudy skies with a chance of a thunderstorm in a few areas. Fog will develop late, and it will feel humid with a low temperature of 65 degrees. Tomorrow will be cloudy and humid with a high of 78. Tomorrow night, anticipate partly to mostly cloudy conditions with a few late showers possible and a low of 59. For Blueberry Broadcasting, I'm AccuWeather meteorologist Jason Catarina.

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5: Tonight, expect cloudy skies with a chance of a thunderstorm in a few areas. Fog will develop late, and it will feel humid with a low temperature of 65 degrees. Tomorrow will be cloudy and humid with a high of 78. Tomorrow night, anticipate partly to mostly cloudy conditions with a few late showers possible and a low of 59. For Blueberry Broadcasting, I'm AccuWeather meteorologist Jason Caterina.

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3: Tonight, expect cloudy skies with a chance of a thunderstorm in a few areas. Fog will develop late, and it will feel humid with a low temperature of 65 degrees. Tomorrow will be cloudy and humid with a high of 78. Tomorrow night, anticipate partly to mostly cloudy conditions with a few late showers possible and a low of 59. For Blueberry Broadcasting, I'm AccuWeather meteorologist Jason Caterina.

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8: From the Hammond Lumber Company Weather Desk.
9: Overnight will be cloudy with a chance of a thunderstorm in a few areas and fog developing. The temperature will drop to 63 degrees. Friday will bring cloudy skies and muggy conditions with a high of 80 degrees. Friday night is expected to be partly to mostly cloudy with a few showers possible later on, and the low will be around 59 degrees. For Blueberry Broadcasting, I'm AccuWeather meteorologist Jason Caterina.

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8: From the Hammond Lumber Company Weather Desk.
9: Overnight will be cloudy with a chance of a thunderstorm in a few areas and fog developing. The temperature will drop to 63 degrees. Friday will bring cloudy skies and muggy conditions with a high of 80 degrees. Friday night is expected to be partly to mostly cloudy with a few showers possible later on, and the low will be around 59 degrees. For Blueberry Broadcasting, I'm AccuWeather meteorologist Jason Caterina.

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1: From the Hammond Lumber Company Weather Desk.
5: Overnight will be cloudy with a chance of a thunderstorm in a few areas and fog developing. The temperature will drop to 63 degrees. Friday will bring cloudy skies and muggy conditions with a high of 80 degrees. Friday night is expected to be partly to mostly cloudy with a few showers possible later on, and the low will be around 59 degrees. For Blueberry Broadcasting, I'm AccuWeather meteorologist Jason Caterina.

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1: From the Hammond Lumber Company Weather Desk.
3: Overnight will be cloudy with a chance of a thunderstorm in a few areas and fog developing. The temperature will drop to 63 degrees. Friday will bring cloudy skies and muggy conditions with a high of 80 degrees. Friday night is expected to be partly to mostly cloudy with a few showers possible later on, and the low will be around 59 degrees. For Blueberry Broadcasting, I'm AccuWeather meteorologist Jason Caterina.

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13: Co Wetzel will be coming by in just a little bit. Because I'm going to take the high road, then the high road, take the high road, and the high road. He's coming by. That'll be good. We're going to play easy trivia in 3 minutes. How about this? What's the longest bone in the human body?
15: Femur.
13: Good job.
15: Femur.
16: Femur.
15: I guessed it.
16: Yeah.
15: Didn't know that.
13: If someone is Norwegian, they're from what country?
16: Norway.
15: Dang. Norway.
13: Rough morning?
15: Yeah, just you know, slow start.
13: Slow, okay. Easy trivia coming up next.
0: Bobby Bones.
13: And now, an iHeart Country premiere from Cody Johnson. Here is Horseback.
17: Hand in a pinch, man. Hotter than the red on the cattle brand. Cause she's a gold digger with a quick trigger. A cast iron skillet swinging lid flipper. Now he's a double wide on the county line. Sipping on a six pack of Lone Star Light. She did him dirty, took him to the club.

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1: I'm Paul Wolf. A judge has upheld a decision by Secretary of State Shenna Bellows to remove a transgender sports referendum from the November ballot. The court ruled supporters failed to gather enough valid signatures for the measure, which would have required school sports participation and facilities be based on a student's sex at birth. Backers of the initiative plan to appeal to the Maine Supreme Court. A Bangor man has pled guilty to murdering his 10-year-old son. Joshua Smith, 35, admitted in court Thursday to killing Braxton Smith in 2024 after initially seeking a not guilty by reason of insanity defense. Smith is scheduled to be sentenced in September, while the trial for Braxton's grandmother, Misty LaTourette, is expected to begin next week. Former gubernatorial candidate Elliot Cutler is back behind bars. Cutler's attorney says he was taken to Penobscot County Jail after failing to sign a probation treatment plan document. Cutler has faced multiple probation violations since pleading guilty in 2023 to possessing child porn. And health insurance costs could be rising for many Mainers next year. Insurers have proposed increasing Affordable Care Act marketplace premiums by an average of nearly 17% in 2027. The Maine Bureau of Insurance will review the request and make the final decision on rates in August.
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1: The Red Sox are hoping to snap their current skid. Boston has dropped four straight entering tonight's battle. The Sox are hosting the Texas Rangers for the opener of a three-game series at Fenway Park. Your exclusive AccuWeather forecast is next.
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3: Today, expect cloudy skies with high temperatures reaching 83. Tonight will be partly to mostly cloudy with a chance of a few showers later on with a low of 61. Tomorrow will bring mostly cloudy conditions with a potential thunderstorm in the afternoon and a high of 86. By Sunday, the weather will be cloudy with the possibility of a stray thunderstorm and breezy conditions in the afternoon with highs around 83. For Blueberry Broadcasting, I'm AccuWeather meteorologist Jason Caterina.
0: Maine's new country leader.
4: Okay, so this woman was at John Wayne Airport in California, and she saw an airport worker struggling to walk on the tarmac. So she decided to video him. He's an older gentleman, a Navy veteran, and his knees aren't working as well. His body's aching. Again, he's older. She puts up this video on TikTok. It gets 6 million views. People start pouring in, like, how can we help this guy? So she sets up a GoFundMe, and $160,000 has been raised. Turns out he's also caring for his 90-year-old mother who's in hospice care. So they have bills, and he is so grateful for the help. It's just kind of crazy that one video of him struggling to walk across the tarmac, people wanted to rally together and support him.
5: I love the story. I love the ending. It's just weird people video people.
6: I know.
4: I kind of thought that too.
5: Because it's like, hey, she videos this old guy that can't walk.
4: Well, he's working. It's just video.
5: No, I know.
7: And was the intention like, hey, look at that?
4: No, I think it was more like, wow, this guy is clearly struggling, but he's still out here getting his job done.
5: Okay.
4: And I think people sympathized with that and just were like, wow.
5: Hopefully there's a call to action on the video right when you do that. And you're not just looking. Because if there's not, it's just a weird world.
7: And then, like, the algorithm. Like, how does the algorithm catch a video like that?
5: So there really is no right answer on that because they hide what makes an algorithm do its work. Generally speaking, though, it's engagement or sharing. So it's not so much that an algorithm is looking for an old man walking. Let's find one of those today.
7: Right.
5: It's people commenting on it, people sharing it, people liking it. It's those factors all different at different times.
7: So maybe it's got a slow start and then it starts building momentum. Then the algorithm just takes it.
4: And then I guess I'm wondering, I don't have all of the details, but she's a passenger at the airport. He's working. She's filming him. Like, did she know or find out somehow? Like, oh, he served in the military.
5: That's my point. Like, why are you shooting this video? I'm glad here. It just feels like there's some other videos being shot that I don't agree with. They don't come across the news here.
4: Yeah, but obviously this one is
5: hopefully you shoot it and you
4: amazing.
5: Go talk to them and you go,
4: yes.
5: Do you care if I post this? Hey, what's your story?
4: Or did she find out, Yeah, before, or like maybe one of his coworkers.
7: You're on the airplane. How do you know what they're doing down there?
4: Well, it doesn't say if she was filming from the plane or from the window inside the airport. It just says.
5: I'm glad this story worked out.
7: A lot of questions.
5: A lot of questions, though, yes. All right, there you go. That's what it's all about.
6: That was Tell Me Something Good. The Friday Morning Dance Party.
8: Coming up next.
5: Billy Ray Cyrus, John Michael Montgomery, Shaggy, Girl, You're My Angel. We'll do that song. John Party. I'm going to mix up a bunch of music, and it is going to be awesome. It's the Friday Morning Dance Party. It'll put you in a better mood. It's next.
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12: I'm Paul Wolf. Ranked choice voting tabulations begin today in three main primary races. Voters in the Democratic and Republican gubernatorial primaries, along with the Democratic primary in the 2nd Congressional District, did not give any candidate more than 50% of the vote. State officials will now tabulate ranked choice voting ballots, with final results expected next week. New details are emerging about the deaths of two workers at the Woodland Pulp Mill in Washington County. The medical examiner's office says Casey Malcolm, 20, and Alan Hornberger, 26, died of complications of hydrogen sulfide exposure following a leak at the mill in January. Both deaths were ruled accidental, and investigators are determining whether any workplace safety violations occurred. South Portland is ending its contract with Flock Safety and will remove the city's 7 license plate reader cameras. City councilors cited privacy and data sharing concerns, while police said the cameras helped them locate missing people and stolen vehicles. The council voted Thursday to terminate the contract immediately. And Bangor officials are considering moving 2 downtown public bathroom units after ongoing problems with vandalism, misuse, and maintenance costs. City leaders say hundreds of repairs have been needed since the facilities were installed and are now looking to relocate the units to Essex Woods and the Bangor City Forest.
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12: The Red Sox are hoping to snap their current skid. Boston has dropped 4 straight entering tonight's battle. The Sox are hosting the Texas Rangers for the opener of a 3-game series at Fenway Park. 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
17: Today, expect cloudy skies with high temperatures reaching 83. Tonight will be partly to mostly cloudy with a chance of a few showers later on with a low of 61. Tomorrow will bring mostly cloudy conditions with a potential thunderstorm in the afternoon and a high of 86. By Sunday, the weather will be cloudy with the possibility of a stray thunderstorm and breezy conditions in the afternoon with highs around 83. For Blueberry Broadcasting, I'm AccuWeather meteorologist Jason Caterina.

0: day.
1: I'll go first. Richard Gere. What do you know him from, Amy?
2: Pretty Woman.
1: Yeah, and he's in the agency now, too, as like a boss. But he's been famous for a long time. Pretty manly man. He also was married to Cindy Crawford for a long time.
3: Oh, yeah.
1: Richard Gere's middle name is Tiffany.
3: Huh.
2: Richard Tiffany.
3: Richard Tiffany Gere.
1: Richard Tiffany Gere. That dude had two ways to go.
3: Did he, was he the gerbil guy?
1: Everybody was the gerbil guy when we were kids.
3: I feel like Richard Gere was the gerbil guy.
1: The rumor was, and this was, there were like 20 gerbil celebrities, that these different celebrities had to get gerbils removed from their butts. But I just think that was the funny thing you said about guys that were good looking to make you feel more.
2: Mm.
1: Like, oh, he's good looking, he's got everybody hot, but they had to get a gerbil out of his butt.
3: So he's not good looking anymore.
2: That helps y'all feel better about yourself.
3: I'm better than him.
1: The story is 100% fake. It is a notorious and persistent urban legend. And there's a lot of people, because I heard that a bunch. All New Kids on the Block, I heard.
3: Really?
1: It wasn't true, but all of them had to get gerbils.

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17: Yes.
18: For
17: we
18: what?
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0: We made the news.
16: Oh, boy.
0: For the Kansas barbecue team going to national competitions on Giving Tuesday.
17: That's pretty sense. Cool.
0: One of my first Giving Tuesdays where I was just looking for people to help. I gave money to the Kansas barbecue team. I didn't even know that was a thing. So Zach Martin, who works for KSN in Wichita, Kansas, here's the news story. Hit it up.
19: Brooke Ward got the barbecue competition team off the ground a couple of years ago. They're always in need of funding, and that's where Ward got the idea to reach out to the Bobby Bones Show.
20: Got on Instagram and sent him a message and told him my student's story, and within 30 minutes, he replied to me.
0: And she was like, hey, our team could really use some help, and she said why, but really it was, there is a such thing as a barbecue team? That sounds awesome. And it also like teaching kids something they'll probably use for the rest of their life. And so I hit her back and said, I'm in. And so I sent some money. And so we had this talk, and we have a kind of a grill guy on our show, a barbecue guy, if you will.
17: I love it.
0: And they wanted to incorporate Eddie in the news story.
19: Bobby Bones and his crew say they are always looking for unique ways to help out.
17: It's so amazing to have a barbecue school in school, about barbecue class. I love to grill. I've been grilling, smoking my whole life. My dad did that, so I kind of carried that tradition.
0: Eddie made the news.
17: Wow.
0: And he's on
17: it
0: too. It's his face and everything.
18: Yeah. They interviewed y'all.
17: Mm-hmm. Yeah.
18: Okay. I didn't know if that was footage like from the show, like how we talked about it or.
0: No, they interviewed us.

0: tell me something good.
1: Doctors gave him a 5% chance of walking ever again. Yeah, he's walking. He's walking a long way. I'll tell you about this story next in our segment called Tell Me Something Good.
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22: I'm Paul Wolf. A judge has upheld a decision by Secretary of State Shana Bellows to remove a transgender sports referendum from the November ballot. The court ruled supporters failed to gather enough valid signatures for the measure, which would have required school sports participation and facilities be based on a student's sex at birth. Backers of the initiative plan to appeal to the Maine Supreme Court. A Bangor man has pled guilty to murdering his 10-year-old son. Joshua Smith, 35, admitted in court Thursday to killing Braxton Smith in 2024 after initially seeking a not guilty by reason of insanity defense. Smith is scheduled to be sentenced in September, while the trial for Braxton's grandmother, Misty LaTourette, is expected to begin next week. Former gubernatorial candidate Elliot Cutler is back behind bars. Cutler's attorney says he was taken to Penobscot County Jail after failing to sign a probation treatment plan document. Cutler has faced multiple probation violations since pleading guilty in 2023 to possessing child porn. And health insurance costs could be rising for many Mainers next year. Insurers have proposed increasing Affordable Care Act marketplace premiums by an average of nearly 17% in 2027. The Maine Bureau of Insurance will review the requests and make the final decision on rates in August.
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22: The Red Sox are hoping to snap their current skid. Boston has dropped four straight entering tonight's battle. The Sox are hosting the Texas Rangers for the opener of a three-game series at Fenway Park. Your exclusive AccuWeather forecast is next.
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25: From the Hammond Lumber Company Weather Desk.
1: Today, expect cloudy skies with high temperatures reaching 83. Tonight will be partly to mostly cloudy with a chance of a few showers later on with a low of 61. Tomorrow will bring mostly cloudy conditions with a potential thunderstorm in the afternoon and a high of 86. By Sunday, the weather will be cloudy with the possibility of a stray thunderstorm and breezy conditions in the afternoon with highs around 83. For Blueberry Broadcasting, I'm AccuWeather meteorologist Jason Caterina.
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25: In 2018, this guy Fergus suffered a spinal injury, workplace accident, 5% chance of regaining some movement. Not even like walking, like 5% chance that you have any movement at all. He had an emergency surgery. He was paralyzed from the rib cage down, unable to feel his legs. He says the surgeon told him if the movement did not return in 72 hours, his chances would drop to zero. So that was a pretty intense 72 hours. Lots of visualizing. Just his toe. He said he was just focused on his toe. Toe. 21 days later, not in the 72 hours, 21 days later, his big toe started to move.
26: Wow.
25: He then went to a rehab hospital where he continued and he just worked on his other toes and his feet. And they started moving. From his feet, his ankles, and we could play the game where I go all the way up. Yeah. No need. He now is setting a challenge for himself. He wants to walk all the way across the United States.
5: Wow.
25: He has completed several endurance events. He's rode 7 marathons in 7 days. I don't know about rowing a marathon, what that means. It doesn't matter. It's still going to be a lot. I don't know if that's 26.2 miles rowing. But he is now going to start a 3,000-mile walk across the United States. It should take 75 days, starting at the Brooklyn Bridge and finishing in Santa Monica. The journey will support spinal injury organizations, including the Ree Foundation. That's from people. That's a crazy story where it's, you have 72 hours. And if nothing, nothing. 21 days later, his toe moved.
5: Let's go.
25: And now he's walking across the
26: country.
25: Awesome. That is a great story. That is what it's all about.
3: That was Tell Me Something Good.

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0: The Red Sox are hoping to snap their current skid. Boston has dropped four straight entering tonight's battle. The Sox are hosting the Texas Rangers for the opener of a three-game series at Fenway Park. Your exclusive AccuWeather forecast is next.
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3: Today, expect cloudy skies with high temperatures reaching 83. Tonight will be partly to mostly cloudy with a chance of a few showers later on with a low of 61. Tomorrow will bring mostly cloudy conditions with a potential thunderstorm in the afternoon and a high of 86. By Sunday, the weather will be cloudy with the possibility of a stray thunderstorm and breezy conditions in the afternoon with highs around 83. For Blueberry Broadcasting, I'm AccuWeather meteorologist Jason Caterina.

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15: I'm Paul Wolf. A judge has upheld a decision by Secretary of State Shana Bellows to remove a transgender sports referendum.

0: from the November ballot. The court ruled supporters failed to gather enough valid signatures for the measure, which would have required school sports participation and facilities be based on a student's sex at birth. Backers of the initiative plan to appeal to the Maine Supreme Court. A Bangor man has pled guilty to murdering his 10-year-old son. Joshua Smith, 35, admitted in court Thursday to killing Braxton Smith in 2024 after initially seeking a not guilty by reason of insanity defense. Smith is scheduled to be sentenced in September, while the trial for Braxton's grandmother, Misty LaTourette, is expected to begin next week. Former gubernatorial candidate Elliot Cutler is back behind bars. Cutler's attorney says he was taken to Penobscot County Jail after failing to sign a probation treatment plan document. Cutler has faced multiple probation violations since pleading guilty in 2023 to possessing child porn. And health insurance costs could be rising for many Mainers next year. Insurers have proposed increasing Affordable Care Act marketplace premiums by an average of nearly 17% in 2027. The Maine Bureau of Insurance will review the requests and make the final decision on rates in August.
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0: The Red Sox are hoping to snap their current skid. Boston has dropped four straight entering tonight's battle. The Sox are hosting the Texas Rangers for the opener of a three-game series at Fenway Park. 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
1: From the Hammond Lumber Company Weather Desk.
4: Today, expect cloudy skies with high temperatures reaching 83. Tonight will be partly to mostly cloudy with a chance of a few showers later on with a low of 61. Tomorrow will bring mostly cloudy conditions with a potential thunderstorm in the afternoon and a high of 86. By Sunday, the weather will be cloudy with the possibility of a stray thunderstorm and breezy conditions in the afternoon with highs around 83. For Blueberry Broadcasting, I'm AccuWeather meteorologist Jason Caterina.
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7: Tell me something good.
8: Okay, so this woman was at John Way Airport in California, and she saw an airport worker struggling to walk on the tarmac. So she decided to video him. He's an older gentleman, a Navy veteran, and his knees aren't working as well. His body's aching. Again, he's older. She puts up this video on TikTok. It gets 6 million views. Think people start pouring in, like, how can we help this guy? So she sets up a GoFundMe, and $160,000 has been raised. Turns out he's also caring for his 90-year-old mother who's in hospice care. So they have bills, and he is so grateful for the help. It's just kind of crazy that one video of him struggling to walk across the tarmac, people wanted to rally together and support him.
9: I love the story. I love the ending. It's just weird when people video people.
10: I know.
8: I kind of thought that,
9: too. Because it's like, hey, she videos this old guy that can't walk.
8: Well, but he's working. It's just
9: video. No, I know.
11: And was the intention like, hey, look at that?
8: No, I think it was more like, wow, this guy is clearly struggling, but he's still out here getting his job done.
9: Okay.
8: And I think people sympathized with that and just were like, wow.
9: Hopefully there's a call to action on the video right when you do that. And you're not just looking. Because if there's not, it's just a weird world.
11: And then, like, the algorithm. Like, how does the algorithm catch a video like that?
9: So there really is no right answer on that because they hide what makes an algorithm do its work. Generally speaking, though, it's engagement or sharing. So it's not so much that an algorithm's looking for an old man walking. Let's find one of those today.
11: Right.
9: It's people commenting on it, people sharing it, people liking it. It's those factors all different at different times.
11: So maybe it's got a slow start and then it starts building momentum. Then the algorithm just takes it.
8: And then I guess I'm wondering, I don't have all of the details, but she's a passenger at the airport. He's working. She's filming him. Like, did she know or find out somehow? Like, oh, he served in the military.
9: That's and now my point. Like, why are you shooting this video? I'm glad here. It just feels like there's some other videos being shot that I don't agree with.
8: Yeah.
9: They don't come across the news here.
8: Yeah, but obviously this one is
9: hopefully you shoot it and you
8: amazing.
9: Go talk to them and you go,
8: yes.
9: Do you care if I post this? Hey, what's your story?
8: Or did she find out, before, or like maybe one of his coworkers?
11: You're on the airplane. How do you know what they're doing down there?
8: Well, it doesn't say if she was filming from the plane or from the window inside the airport. It just says.
9: I'm glad this story worked out.
11: A lot of questions.
9: A lot of questions, though, yes. All right, there you go. That's what it's all about.
5: That was Tell Me Something Good.
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1: 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Straight up uncomfortable today with humidity and heat. That will certainly aid in some feisty thunderstorms possible this afternoon into the evening as a cold front sweeps across. A look at your exclusive AccuWeather forecast coming up on 97.1 The Bear.
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17: This afternoon will bring cloudy skies and high humidity with a temperature reaching 83. Tonight, expect partly to mostly cloudy conditions with a chance of a couple of showers moving in late as temperatures drop to a low of 61. Tomorrow, anticipate mostly cloudy skies with a thunderstorm looming in the afternoon and temperatures climbing to a high of 86. For Blueberry Broadcasting, I'm AccuWeather meteorologist Jason Caterina.

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11: From the Hammond Lumber Company Weather Desk.
12: This afternoon will be overcast and humid with a high of 83. Tonight, expect partly to mostly cloudy skies, then fog developing late with a couple of showers possible with a low of 61. Tomorrow will be mostly cloudy and very warm with a thunderstorm likely in the afternoon and a high of 87. For Blueberry Broadcasting, I'm AccuWeather meteorologist Jason Caterina.

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1: 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Riley Green is obviously off and running on the As Cowboys Gets tour, and Clint Black will be filling in for Justin throughout this month. 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
1: 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From Luke to Luke. New album Signs out in September. 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
1: 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That song has made a giant splash on country radio. It debuted at number 25 on the airplay charts, which, you know, if you get a song that lands in the top 30, that's pretty exceptional for a debut. 25, that's pretty darn good. 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
12: This afternoon will be overcast and humid with a high of 83. Tonight, expect partly to mostly cloudy skies, then fog developing late with a couple of showers possible with a low of 61. Tomorrow will be mostly cloudy and very warm with a thunderstorm likely in the afternoon and a high of 87. For Blueberry Broadcasting, I'm AccuWeather meteorologist Jason.

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1: 97.1 The Bear, Maine's new country leader, a song that went viral and is now on the radio, and her debut single, Stella Lefty. There is a little bit of anxiety around some of these viral hits is, well, can you sell a show? Is really the biggest thing, especially when you only have one hit. Well, Stella doesn't have that problem. She announced fall tour dates and, well, they sold out in minutes. So she had to add even more dates. That, of course, does include a stop in Boston this fall. Earlier this week, Zach Topp announced more dates for his tour. We already have him coming to Bangor in August. Kicks off 9 songs in a row next on 97.1 The Bear. 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
1: 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Leader Zach Top returns to Bangor this summer. This time, he's a headliner. 9 songs in a row. He'll open for 12 OC at the Bowl in the Pines in Sydney. It's Kelsey Hart. Oh,

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3: Yeah.
2: So I'm a little behind you. When you have the baby at first, it's every 2.5 hours because you got to feed them. You know, there's just all these things happening. And my wife said, at some point, you know, she's going to sleep for like 10 hours. No way. I argued with her. There's no way this baby.
3: Yeah, there was. It was rough there for the first few months. I was like, man, what have I got myself into, you know? And no, it gets so much better. I've got a bunch of buddies that, you know, have younger, you know, little babies and stuff. And they're like, man, does it get better? I'm like, just trust me, it does, man. So it's been a lot of fun. And like I said, getting to sleep is a lot better, too.
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11: Mid Country Weather from the Hammond Lumber Company Weather Desk.
12: This afternoon will be overcast and humid with a high of 83. Tonight, expect partly to mostly cloudy skies.

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1: 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I'm Jack O'Brien with George Burge and

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13: Tonight, expect partly to mostly cloudy skies, later turning foggy with a few showers. The low will be 61. Tomorrow will be mostly cloudy and very warm, with a thunderstorm likely in the afternoon. The high will reach 87. Tomorrow night will remain mostly cloudy with a low around 59. Moving on to Sunday, anticipate cloudy conditions with a chance of a stray thunderstorm and breezy conditions in the afternoon. The high temperature will be 83. For Blueberry Broadcasting, I'm AccuWeather meteorologist Jason Caterina.

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13: Tonight, expect partly to mostly cloudy skies, later turning foggy with a few showers. The low will be 61. Tomorrow will be mostly cloudy and very warm, with a thunderstorm likely in the afternoon. The high will reach 87. Tomorrow night will remain mostly cloudy, with a low around 59. Moving on to Sunday, anticipate cloudy conditions with a chance of a stray thunderstorm and breezy conditions in the afternoon. The high temperature will be 83. For Blueberry Broadcasting, I'm AccuWeather meteorologist Jason Catarina.

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2: 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The weekend has begun. Here's Dustin Lynch.

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19: From the Hammond Lumber Company Weather Desk.
18: Tonight, expect partly to mostly cloudy skies, later turning foggy with a few showers. The low will be 61. Tomorrow will be mostly cloudy and very warm with a thunderstorm likely in the afternoon. The high will reach 87. Tomorrow night will remain mostly cloudy with a low around 59. Moving on to Sunday, anticipate cloudy conditions with a chance of a stray thunderstorm and breezy conditions in the afternoon. The high temperature will be 83. For Blueberry Broadcasting, I'm AccuWeather meteorologist Jason Caterina.

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8: Tonight, expect partly to mostly cloudy skies, later turning foggy with a few showers. The low will be 61. Tomorrow will be mostly cloudy and very warm with a thunderstorm likely in the afternoon. The high will reach 87. Tomorrow night will remain mostly cloudy with a low around 59. Moving on to Sunday, anticipate cloudy conditions with a chance of a stray thunderstorm and breezy conditions in the afternoon. The high temperature will be 83. For Blueberry Broadcasting, I'm AccuWeather meteorologist Jason Caterina.

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1: 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I am Jack O'Brien. 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
7: Tonight, expect partly to mostly cloudy skies, later turning foggy with a few showers. The low will be 61. Tomorrow will be mostly cloudy and very warm with a thunderstorm likely in the afternoon. The high will reach 87. Tomorrow night will remain mostly cloudy with a low around 59. Moving on to Sunday, anticipate cloudy conditions with a chance of a stray thunderstorm and breezy conditions in the afternoon. The high temperature will be 83. For Blueberry Broadcasting, I'm AccuWeather meteorologist Jason Caterina.

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